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0: Copy of verbal 415, 923 North Atwood, 923 North Atwood. It'll be via text to 911, advising the child's father is refusing to leave. 7041. This is 1043. She's now advising that he does have a 1032 in his backpack, however, it's been put away.
1: 7041.
0: 65 Tiller, can you also be around?

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1: 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He's not replying back to the text.

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1: 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Is there a vehicle description?
2: Can you handle the view at 10-21?
1: What else?
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0: 20-32. I'll be route to Ashton CAD. Can you send me additional?
2: 61, can you assist?

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Confirming the RPs are no longer at Walmart, just requesting 1021.

0: there, but it's probably serial for 1032. Henry Frank Tom 4405.
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0: 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Go to CD David. Engine 63, electrical hazard 1744 Bristol, crest of Alexandria. For electrical hazard, RP's advising that when she turned her power on after earlier power surge, that her appliances are acting funny. Her whole house fan will not shut off, and her microwave is also having issues.
1: Copy, we're going to be responding. Is there no signs of smoke or fire?
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Wait for an 85-year-old female with difficulty breathing. RP's granddaughter called advising she was having a hard time. Attempt to call back now. Additionally, it's going to be grid 30 B boy.

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0: 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Can you landline, please?
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0: 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Edison advised that they would be sending a technician, but they advised, however, this is not an emergency, and the resident should have called an electrician.
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0: Myself, the SROs, Halo, and street crimes, including traffic, we had a clear union for graduation detail.
1: Step one.
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0: 17155 William 2.
1: Yeah, we're good.

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1: 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He was able to mitigate the electrical emergency. We're available.

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1: 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Excuse me, you're waiting to the stadium. Traffic will stay outside.
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0: 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ERP is 1096, advising somebody's broken into his residence and possibly stabbing his mother.
1: Yes, copy.

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2: 10-4.
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They're approaching Martin now. Male subject's going to be in a pocket bike in a black tank top and shorts.

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0: Fine.
1: Two for all. I copy update info. I'll also respond to call 2-2-8.

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1: Yeah.
0: Yeah, boy.

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0: 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Where's the passerby?
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1: 31. 34. 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
0: It's 1043. There's an HMA on a pocket bicycle, however, who's wearing a black sweatshirt and long pants.

0: 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Call is given by a passerby for Live Oak Park. Possible barbecue pit on fire near the soccer field. Nothing further. 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
2: 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We'll be investigating.
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0: 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Viking 7 was hit by a vehicle, however, it's unknown if it's a vehicle or the person. We're just trying to get further. Now, advising it's possibly a dog. Anyone?
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0: clear 60. There's a note on the call. The building which was struck and it belonged to Golden Valley Vending been notified. I'll be 10-8, no report.
1: 10-4.

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0: Affirmative. 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
1: Copy that. I don't know if you can see on the northeastern side, there's a generator with lights. I already asked them to not turn those on so people don't linger this way, and they agreed to that.
0: 7-4.
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0: 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There was an additional sick cat at the Arby's residence at this time.
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I'm at the Paradise Auto Spa, 300 South St. John. The RV is requesting medical attention. Advice is from 242 to him. 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

0: 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Copy of 14 subject, Phoenix 1525 East Kern, 1525 East Kern. New York parents are in a verbal 14. Negative on any weapons.
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391, it's code 4. Negative 9242, subject advised. He wanted to be transported. Be it for me, 26. He can show up with you tonight.

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0: Commercial alarm. We have the Palace Laundromat, 197 Southwest, coming from the front IR. Since 10-5 cameras, the front doors do appear to be open. 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
1: Yeah, 29 clear. Showing expired 1 of 26 on a 97 Mercury out of Tulare.
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0: Buddy 34, can you 20 around the subject on the call? And
1: Tell
0: 34, can we check if the 836 is still valid?
1: Tell 34.

0: 34.
1: I believe the vehicle is related to the 836. I'll have to confirm with the subject.
2: 10-4. Where are you tail at this time?

0: Chevy Sportster.
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0: Subject code 90, 27, suspended or revoked. 27 also showing probation.
1: Temper.

0: 3170 Chrysler.
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1: 37.
0: 415 subject to Tulare Venice, 869 North Cherry. It's going to be a male subject that's being discharged. Black polo, green pants. Verbal 415 with security stating that he's going to blow up the hospital. He may be leaving on foot now. That's enough.
2: 91. That subject matches the description of the 1096 that was transported. My earlier call for the 242.
0: 74.
1: 10 copy.
0: Four.
1: 37, 34, cross and carry. 37.

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0: services.
1: Security advised that they just want to see an RFP file on them. Myself and 34 is checking there.

unfortunately, I was once an

Canton 6270, responding to possible debris fire west and in your grid 48 Adam. We received multiple callers advising that it's small in size, possibly clothes or trash. There'll be an RP deployed to it.

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0: your vehicle, sir?
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0: It's going to be in front of the 1000 East Rankin. 20 is going to be California, 42419. Zebra 2. It's going to be unoccupied.
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0: 34 to Larry, unconfirmed for 92. It's going to be 602 for 10,000.
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0: 31. Copy request for patrol check. The suspicious circumstances, 1683 East Cheryl. RP advised they believe they heard someone on the roof of the residence. However, not requesting 1017. This patrol check through the night.
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2: 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We'll check throughout the night.
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0: 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Break 16, Larry, testing contact.
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1: 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Units be 10A with no report.
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1: The 29 is clear, current on a 2021 Nissan. It's going to be out of Port Wainini.
0: 10-4, correction on 28, 9 King Ida Henry 441.
1: The 29 is clear, current on a 2022 Toyota out of Tulare.

0: าน
1: I've traffic on that vehicle. Meet E. Edward on north of Tulare.
0: Chaplain.
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0: 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RP, I mean, he believes that the Mafia is outside.

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1: Request follow up fire. Me is behind 95 South King. I absolutely believe something's on fire near the tracks or on the tracks.
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61, I copy and route the MDT for a debris fire in the area of Clear Mobile Home Park 955, South King. RP is calling from B16. They advise it's going to be debris on the train overpass, grid 41. See Charlie, no exposures, no one near the fire.

0: 31.
1: 31.
0: Affirm on that fire. Looks like it's going to be on the Barnsley overpass on the west side of the track. Sorry, 34, the fire is going to be on the overpass just south of Barnsley.

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0: 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Can you follow up medical with me, 1320 East Academy? It was originally a medical aid for female vomiting. There's a verbal hurt at this time. There is some uncooperative. There's a male sadist yelling at the female.
1: Anyone?

Attention 6-1, I'm copying responding MDT, start to stage at this time. Medical aid 1320, East Academy, grid 33C, Charles, start to stage on the 911. You can hear a verbal altercation background. It's going to be regarding a child's medical issue.

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0: Truck 65, copy responding. It's going to be across of Prosperity for heart problems. It's going to be room 1.

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0: 50. I'm on a non-injury 1050. 1500 block of West Tulare at Altura. A city vehicle involved, public works. They're advising the second subject was causing a 415. Appears he may attempt to leave the Fleetwood RV.

0: the 20,002 just occurred, Mooney and Pacific. Mooney and Pacific. RP's going to be standing by there in the area. Looks like vehicle's a gray Honda Accord, blocking southbound.
1: Tabor.
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1: 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It looks like it's their jurisdiction. They're asking for mutual aid.
0: 6-5 copies.

0: 565. Can you confirm that there is a helo in route?
1: Are you requesting helo, or are you just seeing if one's
0: en route? Just confirming if one was en route. Yeah, let's go.
1: 5, that's negative.
2: Christy.
3: Affirmative on the subject, man on the ground. The SO's on scene as well.
0: Copies, we're at scene. This is a two-vehicle NVA. There are patients down on the roadway. Start me one additional EMS unit. I will be switching to county net.
1: Copy, one additional EMS switching.
3: Affirmative, 6150. Go ahead. We're going to need to block, we're going to need to shut this down. Can you go back to Prosperity and Moody and divert traffic? We're going to have to shut this down. Later.
2: 106, can you also start that way for traffic control?
1: Affirmative. Do you want a hard closure where I'm at?

0: 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He has a witness statement advising the subjects were street racing when they attempt 50 to hit the white Honda. I'm going to make contact with this driver or one of the racers.
1: Temple, I'm just putting up flares right now. I'll put up there.

0: Thank you for a fall. Grade 24 Beagle.
1: On scene. Is this going to be theirs or ours?
0: The intersection there looks like the south side of the roadway is going to be ours. The north side is going to be county. Dave sees it.
1: 10-4, I'm going to communicate with them, and it appears that from the debris it possibly occurred in the intersection. Possibly north.
0: Temporary, yeah, north of that intersection, CHP, south is ours.

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1: Affirmative, I'm in the intersection.
0: 10-4.

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1: 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Mary Adam King, Edward Robert Tom, Chris Kimberly.

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1: Standby. 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
0: I request a check to welfare, 2366 East Sunset, 2366 East Sunset. So check the welfare on a female there. It appears there's a social worker also in front of the residence causing a 415 regarding the check the welfare.
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1: 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Sorry, correction, it's going to be on Highway 99 near the X Center, grid 69 C-Charles.
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0: For seizures. They're going to be in a gray Toyota Camry. Where can they get a better location at the time?
1: Thirty-two, 34.

Capricorn. The caller's going to, the patient's going to be on the 99. They're going to be in front of the 3 X Central near the parking lot between exit 84 and airport.

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0: and there to look in.
1: One copy in the area. Engine 62 copy responding to a medical aid. 2271 Anderson, Class of Smith, grid 33 Charles. It's going to be for an ill patient, however, starting fire due to extended ETA of EMS. Can you assist the Mooney and Pacific? CHP is requesting animal control there for a chihuahua in the area.
2: Temporal will be 1076 that way.
3: Okay. 52-10A report.
1: 52-10-4.
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3: Let's go ahead and open up Prosperity and let's just close Cardinal.
4: Careful. Did you want me to get a hold of Caltrans for Bear Key? Or
3: this is going to be CHP scene now, so if they can request it if they need it.
4: Careful.

0: 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Show me on route to Coweta, pick up personnel.
1: Battalion 67, I copy. However, we do have additional emergency traffic in the city of Tulare. We do not have any units available at this time.
2: Sure, if it was related, we can
1: 1022 on our control family, bumping for 7-4. 1-4, you copy? Begin 1022. Yeah, 4. And 67, I copy. It's going to be a medical aid at 1708 Paseo Del Lago, grade 24, C. David for seizures, 63-year-old female, class of Alexander.
0: Go ahead, Bruce, Battalion 67.
3: Yeah, we're responding to the priority 3 traffic. Do you want to handle that priority 2 traffic?
0: Affirmative. Go ahead and respond to the higher priority break. Tulare, go ahead and assign the truck for the priority 3 traffic.
3: Okay,

0: 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I copy. Confirming engine 62 handling priority 2 traffic at Pasadena Del Algo. And confirming truck 65 responding to priority 3.
1: Affirmative.
0: Battalion 67, I copy.
1: Solaria 61.
0: 61, go ahead.
1: Solari, engine 61, we found the patient 0199 northbound, just south of the International Ag Center Way exit. Go ahead and have the ambulance respond, priority 2, ultra metastatic seizures.
0: Engine 61, I copy. We'll advise EMS. Engine 63, copy.

0: 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Maybe 715, it's unknown. It's been going off.
1: 32.

0: 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Are you still assisting on that traffic?
1: 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I'll be 10-8.
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0: Engine 63, diverting you to higher priority medical. It's going to be at 900 South Hewitt Union, cross of Ash, grade 41C David for a stroke patient. Are you sending from that sunset traffic? 10-4, can you start towards Wimpy's? Reported about 415 subject there. 1417 East Tulare. It's sent by an employee on scene advising there's a male inside of the business threatening to harm the employee. Engine 63 affirm it's going to be 900 South Union. 900 South U Union.
1: We copy. Hillary, Church 65.
0: 65, go ahead.
1: That'll be County, correction, County incident number 7100, 7100.
0: Five copy 1100.

0: Victoria, Turkey 5, just confirming you copy to 10 ALS, out of service. Campus correction, Turkey 5, wrong response.
1: Truck 65, can you repeat your topic?
2: 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Negative answer.
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By 133, park traffic. 133. Montana, Doro, and Kern, California 5, John, Zebra Mary, 728.

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0: Say the copy plate.
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0: 6 William, Sam Paul, 329. Additional 9 David Lincoln Robert, 290.

verbal 415, yeah, Motel 6, 1111 North Blackstone. The RP's in room 135, it's the subject's in room 136.

Crescent 62 South, responding via MDT to a medical aid 532 Huntington, Crescent Hermosa, grid 31 C Charles, for an ill, not alert patient.

0: Charles at Millhouse. Vehicle copy 28.
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0: Tom 00458.
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1: 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Can you repeat cancel reason?
0: 62 was canceled by almost all same.
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1: 52.

0: ABC come in? 27's expired. They're staying on a served DD order. The protectee's first name is female half. It's going to be the same last as his.
1: Do you know if there's peaceful contact?
0: Well, the 27 you ran on the female shows a DOB of 325.81. On the restrained protected, it's showing a DOB of 38 of 67. Okay, different subject.

Only advising peaceful contact, the messaging for serving tables.

Thank you now.

0: speaking. 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
1: Yeah, 52 is Cold Fork. I'm headed that way as well. Can you break from there and follow up 78?
0: First, Flurry, copy.
2: 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One 49 Flurry, how about this one for 30 minutes?

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2: 3106 park traffic. On the corner of Cromley and West Merritt. I have 2 1028 ready to copy. California 9 Victor Ocean Paul 809 break. California 7 Robert Queen Nora 970.
1: Yeah, 4.

Viking, he's leaving on foot westbound Barsley, passing the bridge.

10-42. That first of Michelle is going to be the mother, not on scene. I'll be 10-8 with the documentation report.

56 Florida. Our supervisor and subject is still on foot westbound at the bridge here in the city that passing traffic. Everybody can talk to you 11-5. Have a 10-4 on the test for a unit.

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0: 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You've back en route to McDonald's 74 at this location.
1: Yeah, 4.

0: You didn't, break any windows, that you just bent some metal bars. You're going to see if there's further damage. 10-9? You stating you didn't break any windows, that you just bent some metal bars. If you want to see if there's any further damage.
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0: Stanford, do you have a close hit on a subject of DOB of 8-9 of 80? Same last, following the first of Nicholas Mill of Richards, a 30-56 Millville.
1: Negative. Clear copy, 2729.
0: Alfred, go ahead.
1: GLF Frank, 1707321. Lasker Martinez.
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1: 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One 149,
0: you're clear. 1821,
1: records fire.

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1: 10-12, assessing the damages.
0: 10-4, if possible, can we get the infield out of the way and then we can go back and do that?
1: 10-4.

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0: 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There's pretty good video footage of them doing that.
1: If they can't, he's going to be a 1095 either way, so if we can bring him to that location there.

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0: 761 copy, responding to a medical aid at Tulare Golf Course, correction 5300 South Lucina, grid 69 Sea Charles for an unconscious patient.
1: Traffic.

0: said they'd like. Go ahead.
1: Their management called back advised that they're unable to leave the store for another 20 to 25 minutes to conduct this in-field.
2: In-field. 10-4, standby.

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0: Standby 1, break. Safety 2 clear, yes, traffic.
1: Using a mouth as vehicle on L
0: Street. Stand 4. Break 8932 clear. I have a 415 subject in Royal Palm, 560 West Pleasant. We advise us from the HMA, we're in a red and black striped shirt, black pants. Pick up the pool area is now returned. 10-4-3, anybody who's injecting erratic, damaging the pool furniture.
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5 North K King. 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Requesting them to move along. Additional HMA wearing no shirt, just a blanket.

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0: 10-4. Just confirming there's no 415 now. There possibly was one at the time of call.
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0: What's that for?

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1: 149, go ahead.
0: California 6, Victor Charles Sam, 663. Confirm that 4, within.
1: Seven eight two.

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0: 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I'll contact them.

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They're advising that a unit was just dispatched to be here shortly.

145 North Stanley Drive, 145 Stanley. 10-5 RC's cameras. Advising is a red Chevy truck is backed up to the RC's trailer. Unknown plate of the vehicle. 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

0: 361, I'll be out with it. 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Copy 28.
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0: 10-4, just turn on your button. 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
0: Ten four. I'll give you RP 10-4-3.
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1: I'm reporting with a 416, subject 980 North Paris. 980 North Paris Park. RP's advising her brother, 5-minute quarter vehicle, currently in the backyard, black tank top with tattoos.

0: Can you go for the 28 contacting the address?
1: Copy.

0: just for 1043, that subject popped in on a bicycle in the alleyway, black tank top. He was making 422 statements to stab the RP. So known if he has a knife.
1: 49, you 1043 RP sitting, he went.

0: 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Terrace Park.
1: 7.
2: Florida 118, 1042.
1: 118, 1042.
0: 3385. How long ago was he seen leave an area?
1: Hey, United, did you copy that? I believe 50 might have been covered. How long ago did he leave?
3: 50, United, it's approximately 5 ago.
0: Channel 4.

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able to create an additional call for service for an AOA, similar search, and then copy and paste the initial report sent for me.

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0: 52-50. 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
1: Clear 129. Residence was cleared. Property was given into number. She requests no further. Needs to be 10-8.
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3: 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I'll have a report.

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0: 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Park traffic? Go ahead. In front of 631 South Sam Street.
1: Was it S-SAM for the location?
0: S-SAM, correct.
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1: Zulu. 32. 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He wouldn't provide any further. Send him, sir.

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looks like they're coming into the lobby now. 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I don't know what the confusion is.

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0: 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He's crossing the street heading towards Smile Land.
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0: Where's he at? I'm right here. You see my unit?
1: He is on the south side of Smile Land.
0: Gray shirt, blue jeans?
1: Affirm.
0: Tell my 32. Oh, he's here with me. 37 says he'll be out with him.
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0: 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He's wearing them.
1: Okay.
0: We'll get them. 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
1: Have medical en route to the Hillstone, 1183 North Blackstone, regarding a possible overdose. 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

0: Sanity Plan. Just for 743, we have a dog bite there at Smart Final pending 1019 East Prosperity. The party's team and some sort of horse team won't have to be uncooperative.
1: Sure. I'm going to clear 61 right now.
0: I had him on the infield at Big Five last.
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Vehicle, the white Ford Super Duty truck. It appeared one party may have been HBD. There's a male bleeding there, and they're not requesting medical at this time.

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1: Clear 61753.
0: 10-4, we have a possible victim that was here at ACD on the line. Is anybody at, in the area of Starbucks or Burlington bleeding?
1: Hey, from Boulevard, with them. From Burlington.
0: 10-4.

0: 2. Rizik was checked out by EMS. Show me around to Adventist.
1: 7-1.

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0: It's going to be a civil matter. Temporary to provide it to both parties. I have to handle that for school traffic. Again, Carson State 62. You can cancel ambulance.
1: Yes, I see the copy. Ambulance.
2: 9 Outback 61.
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